0: 90.9 KCBI.
1: My daughter was in a very bad car accident. Her life was spared. And I know that was just God. But as a single person, I never feel alone because God ministers to me through the music and the teachings. My radio station in the house and in the car is never set on anything but KCBI.

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1: Your sermons, they've been seeds in our souls and in our lives. Thank you for being part of me and my family's life. And I'm going to continue to share what is the product of those seeds. And I thank you. God bless you all.

0: never had to do again?
1: Mm-hmm. It would be figuring out what's for dinner.
0: That one's so hard, too, because you have to do it every single day. Like, you never get a break.
1: Every day.
2: Yeah.
1: I know. These people think they have to eat every day.
2: Thank you. It's relentless, right? Maybe that's why the Lord tells us to fast, so that every once in a while we get a break from these hard choices.
1: 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I love it.
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1: 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It's uplifting. 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

0: 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So many ways the gospel of Jesus is all about our ceasing our striving, or at least it ought to be. My name is Doug Hanna. It's not about working a whole lot harder. Salvation is something that is received, not achieved. It truly is a gift of grace.
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Praise the Lord. Hebrews 10 teaches us to hold fast the confession of our hope without wavering. For he who promised, the Lord God Almighty, he's faithful. Will you sing with me?

0: 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God be praised. You can be seated. You've already heard a little about Invite a Friend Sunday. We want you to know what's happening media-wise as we continue to spread that word and invite in our community. Take a look at the screen.
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With one rainstorm, we went from maximum air conditioning to, I wonder if my furnace is going to work this year. Great to have some cooler weather back.

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0: Mm-hmm. 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

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Here's John Reddick.

Yes, we will. Praise the Lord. Hebrews 10 teaches us to hold fast the confession of our hope without wavering. For he who promised, the Lord God Almighty, he's faithful. Will you sing with me?

Hear our cries today, Lord. Let's sing to him.